Stay for just a while. Stay and let me look at you. It's been so long, I hardly knew you.

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His hands were gentle and his hands were strong. And when the neighbors had a wedding or one of their children died, his mother sang all night for them with Victor by her side. Her hands were gentle and her hands were strong. He grew up to be a fighter. He stood against what was wrong. He learned of people's grief and joy. He turned it into song. His hands were gentle and his hands were strong. He campaigned for Allende. He canvassed night and day. Sing and take hold of your brother's hand. The future starts today. His hands were gentle and his hands were strong.

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His hands were gentle and his hands were strong. They broke the bones in both his hands, they beat him on the head. They tortured him with electric wires and then they shot him dead. His hands were gentle and his hands were strong.

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His hands were gentle and his hands were strong. His hands were gentle and his hands were strong.

0: Hold on,
1: hold on.
0: I forgot the chords.
2: Hey, not that one.
0: Yeah, you know what? You fucking do this, all right? Here we go, in G.
1: Okay, you should know this, you guys. Hey, who's in the Real McKenzie's fan club here? You guys should know this.

Once I was wild as the eagle in the sky, free to love, to live and to die. I roam this land from the mountains to the sea, brother to the elk, the bear and the deer. Up the rivers, the lakes and the redwood trees, this was my land as far as I could see. This will be the last song of our people, the first people in this first world. Now we are going. For you it will be hard, you fought finders and fighters. We are not sorry this first world is passing. People of the next world will not be long in coming.

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That's here. That's home. That's us. On it, everyone you love, everyone you know, everyone you ever heard of, every human being who ever was, lived out their lives. The aggregate of our joy and suffering. Thousands of confident religions, ideologies, and economic doctrines. Every hunter and forager, every hero and coward, every creator and destroyer of civilization, every king and peasant, every young couple in love, every mother and father, hopeful child, inventor and explorer, every teacher of morals, every corrupt politician, every superstar, every supreme leader, every saint and sinner in the history of our species lived there, on a mote of dust, suspended in a sunbeam. That's here. That's home.

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Stars falling down from the sleepy lagoon, palms swaying under the moon, and we swimming out into the calm crystal sea. In that fateful night, I thought to myself, I'll do everything I can, save up every dime, and one day I'll return.